So this is part one of two of some of the most metal songs of all time. A few bands have also chipped in and done some intros for some of the songs that they like the best. I had to include Saxon on this, and it was so tough deciding which track to choose. So I went with this one. Take it away, Biff.

Hi everyone, I'm Jeremy from Iron Slot in France. Picking just one metal song is almost impossible, but today I'll go with Metal Inquisition by Piledriver, because if you're not a metalhead, you might as well be dead, and of course, we sentence you to death by guillotine! Cheers!

Out of all the songs you're going to hear on the next two shows, that was the only song I hadn't heard before. That was Pile Driver and Metal Inquisition. So many thanks for Jeremy for choosing that one. I think that was really good. Right, the next two tracks are both from Judas Priest, beginning with Breaking the Law.

0: Hi, this is Charles House from Ninth Realm, and my most metal song is Painkiller by Judas Priest. I don't know that there are any other valid answers, and I'm fairly sure that my entire band said the same thing, but you might hear from them too.
1: Hey, what's up, everybody? George from Perpetual Paradox here, and my most metal song of all time, which probably comes with no surprise. I don't think I'll be the first one or the only one saying this, but hey, Painkiller, Judas Priest. The riffs, the vocals, that drum intro, it's just the most metal thing ever.

0: This is Joey with Ninth Realm. Our most metal song of all time is Painkiller by Judas Priest. I'm speaking on behalf of the whole band. Thank you.
1: It seems that Painkiller was a very popular choice. It would have been my choice as well if I was doing this properly. And I think my second favourite track, or most metal song of all time, would have been Accept and Fast as a Shark. Right, next up I've got arguably one of the most metal bands of all time, Manowar, Sign of the Hammer.

Hey, what's up everybody? It's Luca of the band Gravery, and my most metal song of all time is Angel of Death from the one and only Slayer.

That was, of course, Slayer with Angel of Death. And I have three Slayer tracks in total that have been chosen, just one today and two on the next show. Now, I think it was probably about 15 years ago, I did a thing online where I asked bands for their favourite metal songs of all time, and I had so many replies. It was a massive feature that ran for ages. And the most popular song at the time was the next one, Iron Maiden, Hallowed Be Thy Name.

As well as asking bands for their most metal song of all time, I did ask my good lady Sam, and she went with Dimmu Borgir and their cover of Accept's Metal Heart.

Now, the next two tracks are not the most metal songs of all time, but if it wasn't for these two songs, I don't think metal would have shaped itself as it has. So I've got Steppenwolf with Born to be Wild because of Heavy Metal Thunder, and then Deep Purple with Speed King.

So that is it for part one of the most metal songs of all time. I will leave you with a song which was arguably the first metal song of all time. Opinions will be divided, but this is mine. Black Sabbath with Black Sabbath. Men

Hello, this is Around the World, your weekly passports to global music. You are most welcome, and I hope you can stick around for part, if not all, of these 2 hours. Our starting point for this week

It's one of my favourite songs to start a programme with. They can do no wrong in my book. One of the few bands bringing a rock music, pop music twist to Korean classical music and folk traditions. ADG7 are the band, sometimes known as, more often known as, and I suppose more properly known as, Akdan Gwangchil. They've not released a lot recently, an EP at the beginning of last summer, that single, The Luck Giver, and a couple of albums, the eponymous Akdan Gwangchil in 2017, and Such Is Life in 2020. Nothing, apart from tours, on the horizon, which is a shame. I enjoy their music. I want to hear more. Every week on Around the World, there is a featured album. Last week it was Canzoniere, Greca-Nizzo, Salentino, Il Mito. From it, this is Questione Meridionale. I'm on holiday, so this episode of Around the World was first broadcast earlier this year.

Cans on the Air, Greconizzo Salentino from Puglia in southern Italy, and Questione Meridionale, the Southern Question, which is a long-standing term in Italian history and politics, coined about 150 years ago to describe the persistent lack of economic development in southern Italy compared to the industrialised north. Every day's a school day here and around the world, where this week the featured album is from Malawi, the first of four tracks from it, after Wesley.

born in Port-au-Prince in Haiti, now living in Canada, Wesley, who has changed his approach really quite a lot for this new album. It is called Makaya, and that was Makone. This week's featured album is the Kasambwe Brothers, who are from Malawi. They're a multi-generational ensemble. The music they play is shaped by nearly 40 years of being together. The current lineup is led by the younger family members who grew up inside the band's orbit, absorbing the rhythms and the stories of their elders. Not unlike Canzonia Greca Nitzel Salentino last week, who also stretched back a couple of generations. The Kasambwe Brothers' music is grounded in Malawian traditions, including the tradition of self-built instruments. This is the first of four tracks, Atate Atu, Our Father.

This year on Around the World, I'm trying to select albums to feature that you might not normally come across. Occasionally, I'm going to choose a favourite album by a favourite band, and I think that the Kasambwe Brothers by the Kasambwe Brothers will fall in between somewhere. There's a whole story behind the recording of that album, and I will tell you about it as the show continues. And that story itself might bring the band and their music to a much wider audience than street musicians from Malawi might normally attract. The Kasambwe Brothers is this week's featured album, and there are three more tracks to play. That, the first, was Atate Atu, Our Father. From Brazil, this is Alessandra Leal, Lineker, and Chico Corea.

The singer Alessandra Liao, another singer, Lineker, who is about to set off on a European tour, and the DJ Chico Corea, who works with Brazilian dance and folk music. The three of them together on that single, Tatuzinho, Little Armadillo, a term of affection among friends in Brazil, I'm told. A singer I have played a lot here on Around the World, possibly more than any other, is the Portuguese fadista Lina. The first time I came across her music was on the album she recorded with Raul Refri about 5 or 6 years ago. Raul Refri has now recorded with another favourite singer of mine, Maria Mazzotta, and I'll play something from that in part two. But for now, this is Lina and Raul Refri from her album from 2019, 2020, something like that. This is Ave Maria Fadista. This episode of Around the World was first broadcast earlier this year.

Active for over 30 years, becoming one of the most prolific and influential guitarists in Madagascar, that is Damily. The style of music he plays is tsapiki, the blisteringly fast, electrifying guitar style from in and around Toliara in southern Madagascar. His music has gone far beyond his home, of course. He's played in Roskilde in Denmark, Africa Oye in the UK, Festival de la Cité in Switzerland, Global Teka in Poland, and Sukiyaki Meets the World in Japan. Damily's new album is called Fanyiri, and that was the title track. Lina and Raul Refri before that, and Ave Maria Fadista. Another track from the featured album after this, new from Alten Gun, O Durme Beni from Garip.

Elton Gunn have released Garip, and from it that was Ul Durme Beni. More from the album in weeks to come. Back to the featured album for this week. It is by the Kasambwe brothers. It has the same name, but there's quite a story behind it. It's the inaugural release from the new label founded by the Massachusetts Museum of Contemporary Art, known as Mass Mocha. It's also the culmination of a journey that began with the band leaving Malawi for the first time, flying to the United States and taking up a residency at the museum's North Adams campus. There in Studio 9, they worked with the producer Harlan Steenberger, who's known for his collaborations with people like Willie Nelson, his son Micah Nelson, Sonny War, and various other legendary rock and jazz musicians. Together, they translated their acoustic street sound into a studio recording without losing its pulse and its style and its sound. Here's the second track from the Kasambwe brothers, with Harlan Steenberger taking part, Kungade, Even in the Dark.

Two more tracks from the Kasambwe brothers in part two of the show. That was Kungade, Even in the Dark. Catherine Finch is a well-known, to say the least, Welsh harpist who has worked with the Irish fiddler Aoife na Breen, Senegalese choramaster Sekou Keita, and the Colombian band Cimarron. On her Notes to Self, due to be released soon, her guests include Anna Gwen Wrigley and Peggy Wrigley, her two daughters, who appear on this track, Kin.

The Tone of Voice Orchestra from Denmark, coming up for Air from their album Running from the Devil. And before that, Katrin Finch with her two daughters, Anna Gwen Wrigley and Peggy Wrigley, from Notes to Self. That was Kin. You're listening to Around the World. I'm Davy Sims. If you want to find out more about the programme, if you'd like to see the running order, then you can find that at davy.substack.com. There's another hour of music coming up in part two, but I'm going to squeeze some more into part one first of all.

from a couple of years ago, Misaki and Tubatin from Loy, off the ground from their superb Synthetic Hearts Part 2 album. Catherine Tickle and The Darkening, Highway to Hermitage. See you later.

I'm on holiday, so this episode of Around the World was first broadcast earlier this year. She is an Indian musician living in Canada, Kiran Ahluwalia, and Pancake from her album Comfort Food. Her husband playing on that track is Reza Bassi, who has his own career as a jazz guitarist. The South Korean band Gugak Nori's album is Hanel Tun Cha Si. The title can be translated in at least a couple of ways. The sky is full of heaven, which is what I've been calling it, or step by step, which has something to do with teaching Korean children Chinese characters and their basic sounds. But I'll leave you to do that research for yourself. The title of this track is much easier. No Say. Let's play.

Gugak Nori and No Say from the album Hanel Tun Chase, the featured album from a couple of weeks ago. This week it is the Kasambwe Brothers by the Kasambwe Brothers, who are from Malawi. They're an intergenerational street band from a town called Indirande, about 300 kilometres from the capital city Lilongwe. Luc Deschamps is the director of the Jacaranda Foundation, a charity that gives free education to Malawian children. He's also the honorary French consul to the country, and he first encountered the band in Nirande and recognised their potential. His ongoing work with Harlan Steinberger and Mass MoCA, the Massachusetts Museum of Contemporary Art, helped pave the way for the Kasambwe Brothers' eventual trip to Boston and the recording of the album. This is the third track for this week, in Ndebwino. It is good.

and Dabuino, It Is Good, from the Kasambwe Brothers. There's more of the story about the discovery of the Kasambwe Brothers and the recording of the album on the show notes for Around the World. You will find that at davey.substack.com. Final track in about half an hour.

0: toda mentira que eles vão contar.
1: Ludom from Brazil, whose work bridges Brazilian popular music with R&B and hip-hop and Afro-jazz, gospel and Afro-pop. A single called Eu Vi Na TV, I Saw It on TV. If you want to get a monthly briefing on the very best new Brazilian music, you should really sign up to the free music news blog called Brazil Calling. You'll find that if you just search for Brazil Calling. It's written by David McLaughlin and is very, very useful. It has great music and links to great music. Another which I follow is a Substack blog. It's by the Polish music writer and critic Ula Nowak. She writes about a very wide range of music covering many countries and eras. And I came across this next one through Ula. It was recorded in 1958 by Saba, a Lebanese icon, prolific, glamorous, one of the Arab world's great divas. She recorded over 3,000 songs and appeared in 98 films, performing everywhere from Carnegie Hall to the Sydney Opera House. So a tip of the hat to Ula, and thanks for rediscovering this.

That was Saba from 1958 and recently re-released. Ayazin, what a fantastic find by Ula Novak. And it is from Dreams and Reproaches, Lebanese Women on 78 RPM discs from 1952 to 1960, Canary Records, and you'll find it on Bandcamp. There are links to Brazil Calling and Ula's Substack on the show notes, which you will find at davey.substack.com, along with this week's running order and other useful bits and pieces too.

This episode of Around the World was first broadcast earlier this year. Raul Refri and Maria Mazzotta, and the title track from San Paolo di Galatina, a wonderfully experimental and emotional album from the Spanish producer and the Salento singer. We're into the last half hour of the show, where I play much more music and speak much less. We've got a lot to get in.

0: Радіо! 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
1: Добрий вечір.
2: Добрий вечір to you too. Good evening. So, the very beginning of that reminded me, first of all, of Deep Purple's Speed King, if you're old enough to remember that. Then, looking at the title, I began to wonder if it was a very imaginative version of a Christmas carol that a lot of us know. It's the Ukrainian band Daka Braha. Shtredrai Metal is the name of the track. But this, well, we English speakers call it the Carol of the Bells. But it was originally a Ukrainian song called Shtredraik. I'm just wondering, I don't know. You'll find that on Patak. And before that it was Fatimata Diawara and Shan Potok and Je Danse Pour Toi.

0: denak dakar.
1: Always excellent. Xabi Aburuzaga from Basque. And that was Baroa Amis Guy featuring Mikel Marquez. Before that, a beautiful album, True Picture by Veronica Varga. And you heard Ti Talasa, Ti Galani, The Sea, The Azure. This is Around the World. I'm Davy Sims. The featured album this week has been from the Kasambwe Brothers. And the album is also called the Kasambwe Brothers. The final track for this week, then, this is Get To.

This episode of Around the World was first broadcast earlier this year.

My name is Wanda Stephen Jamajumba Patrick. My father comes from the Eastern Snake clan group. He's what we consider Wanayaka. I'm called Wandari Dari. Wandari in GIF. And I want to crown you lot with the original crown of this country, the Southern Cross. You can be called Australian. You'll be called Australia if you know the land, because it'll know you. Maintain the balance, live in harmony, because that's what the Ngatika says. That's the whole name for Australia.

adoption is a big part in my ceremony too. That's why Jerry won the ceremony, our reconciliation ceremony, tells me that I should accept everyone, regardless of where they come from or what nation they are, if they adopt this country and the ways of this country. Matilda, I'm a guardian for that one. I'll do my best to teach you this. Normally you would go to ceremony and nearly half of your life you have to learn all these things and then teach others to pass it on. Wallubere, pass the flame. Lose the flame and your identity doesn't exist anymore. In doing that, your country's identity is gone too. Nambula Murunga, Wawarigalangula, Manginyangawe, Kananganja, Yong Kankalaragai, Par Paramira, Ula Orubia, Ula Chok. My job, I guess, what my country tells me through the ceremony is to pass on this knowledge, not keep it to myself. So this is why I'm telling this story. Yeah, my country, our country. So I want to share the knowledge about the ultimate kangaroo, the ultimate emu,

And if you enjoy that, I urge you to hunt down the album and listen to it on big speakers or very good headphones. The Gift from Crown and Country. And the final track from the Kasambwe brothers before that. Around the World is a Slice audio production.

Balcalar and Grad C Belly. 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To end this week, Ablie, Sissoko, Kaya, Thebassian, and Constantinople. Amadou from Histoire. From me, Davy Sims. Until next time, take care.

0: you're about to go on a journey of positive rock that will make you feel better and whole again. 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
1: 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This show is going to be a little bit lighter rock show, man. I just love playing all sorts of different kinds of music from bands out there called Fly By Midnight and Royal She. Before that, we're going to start the show off with a cover, man. This is one of my favorite 80s songs out there. It's a great song, man. It's from a band called Long Beach, California.

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9: 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This is Allison from Royal She. 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

What a cool band. That was a band called Forever Autumn with a song called Let Me Go. 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I do answer all emails. If you're banned out there, please send me out your stuff. Also, if you're in the rut, if you just don't feel yourself, man, jot this number down, 988. They can help you out, 988. Got some great music up here from Howie Day and Eve Six. Before that, this is an incredible band, one of my favorites. Here's a band called Green Day. Here's a song called...

That was a cool band from Georgia called Pine Creek Academy with a song called Glow. This next band's from Europe. They're a band called Future Palace. Here's a song called Tidal Wave.

That was a cool band. I got a chance to see those guys. They opened up for Goo Goo Dolls. They're a band called Dashboard Confessional with a cool song called Watch the Fire. This next band's called Our Last Night. Here's another great song called Tidal Wave.

0: Beckett's amazing. He's a miracle child. In the mornings, he'll wake up and he'll roll the shades up and, Dada, it's time to get up. It's a bright, beautiful day.
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That was May Day Parade with a song called Sweet Sad Sugar. My name's Ravi. You've been listening to Rock Therapy. Lighter rock style, little pop punk style stuff, man. Hope you enjoyed the show. You can reach me at rocktherapytx@gmail.com. I do answer all emails. If you're banned out there, please send me out your stuff. Also, if you're too drunk to drive, please call a friend, a cab, or an Uber. We're going to end the show with just an incredible artist from Nashville, Tennessee. Stars by the name of Taylor Acorn. Here's a song called Goodbye, Good Riddance. See you next week. Peace.

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1: Oh yeah, check it out. 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